we died trying. Then at least the memories of you and me don't have to be perfect. 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

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Your sandy feet, the way you breathe, the subtle things that make it all worth it.

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Porque aqui só os verdadeiros hits jogam a titular. 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Número 2. You played it cool and I played it dumb. 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

0: 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I hope that you're not losing sleep at what's next, or about your soul, what he might do with it.
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Say we died trying. Then at least the memories of you and me don't have to be perfect.